0: yesterday. Police attended five suspected GHB overdoses in Miramar, Brooklyn, Johnsonville and Upper Hutt. One person died, three people were still in hospital last night, while another was treated and discharged. Drug Foundation Executive Director Sarah Helm says GHB, also known as Fantazin liquid ecstasy, is potent, so it's relatively easy to overdose.
1: If you consume something else, particularly a depressant like alcohol, that can contribute to your body beginning to slow down or even shut down.
0: Some good news for South Island skiers, with major ski fields finally opening after weeks of delays. Opening weekend at Wanaka's Treble Cone's been delayed further due to a lack of snow on its slopes. But Mount Hutt, the Remarkables, Cadrona and Coronet Peak will all have learner slopes open for people to get their first taste of this year's season. NZ Ski CEO Paul Anderson says more than 15 centimetres of snow has fallen over the past 48 hours. New Zealand's annual bird count gets underway today in backyards across the country. The New Zealand Garden Bird Survey helps scientists and the Department of Conservation track native and introduced birds across urban and rural areas. It's the longest running citizen science approach in New Zealand, with more than 84,000 responses received since 2007. Bioeconomy Science Institute senior researcher Dr. Angela Brandt says it's very easy to get involved.
2: Pick 1 hour, sit in your garden and you count the number of birds you see or hear, and then you submit that into us and it goes into the database.
0: Scammers are getting creative when exploiting brands like FIFA during the Football World Cup. While many of the scams involve tickets, some involve fake job opportunities. That's news.
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0: In sport, to Group 1 action at the FIFA World Cup in Boston.
6: Dembele, oh, he has a World Cup hat-trick, and it's taken him 32 minutes to get there. You are witnessing something truly special.
0: Ousmane Dembele has scored a first-half hat-trick to lead France to a table-topping 4-1 win over Norway in their final pool match. Senegal have pumped Iraq 5-0 in Toronto. World number one Scottie Scheffler has shown his class to storm to the lead after the second round of the PGA Tour Travellers Championship. Scheffler leads by two shots after sinking 11 birdies en route to a 10-under round and was one shot off the course record. 20-year-old Australian Maya Joint has been drawn to face 44-year-old seven-time champion Serena Williams at Wimbledon in the first round. That's sport. I'm Sandy Hodge.
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7: Met service forecast for the sea area FOVO. Westerly 15 knots. Sea slight and expect a long period southwest swell rising to 3 metres, northeast swell 1 metre. Now to the forecast for Southland. It's partly cloudy with a few showers. You've got light winds, a high 12 with an overnight low of 5 degrees. And tomorrow, Sunday, a few showers, northwesterlies dying out in the morning. You've got a high 12, low 3. And to Monday, a few showers clearing to fine in the morning. Expect light winds with a high 10 degrees.
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It is Paul Simon, and you can call me Al, and this is Hokanui with Wow. We are bringing you the best music mix Saturday afternoon. It's the last Saturday of June, by the way. Wednesday's the 1st of July. It's also the last week of the school term, isn't it? It's Homewrecker, it's Somba. Hokanui, good afternoon.

0: Jelly Roll, it's Need a Favour, wrapping up six in a row, and this is Hokanui with Wal. Good afternoon. Hope Saturday's treating you well. 27th of June, the last Saturday of the month. We've got music from Jimmy Barnes on the way shortly. Ed Sheeran, the Doobie Brothers, some Adele, and the brand new song for Teddy Swims, Mr. Know-It-All. We'll play that for you before 1 o'clock this afternoon. 3 o'clock this afternoon, of course, the All Whites back in action at the FIFA World Cup. Their final pool game against Belgium, and they have to win. That's all there is to it. They have to win. They have to beat Belgium to have any chance of making it through to the knockout stage. So it's not going to be easy. I think Belgium are ranked like 7th or 8th in the world. But you never know. Unless you give it a go. So good luck to the All Whites, 3 o'clock this afternoon.
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0: It's Adele and Someone Like You, and this is Hokanui with Wal. We're bringing you Southland and South Otago's best music mix. Good afternoon. Hey, last night I went and saw the opening night of West Otago Theatre Company's Jesus Christ Superstar in Tapa Nui. It was very, very good. So it was a full house last night for opening night. Great performance. It's one of my favourite musicals of all time, so I know every single word. And I know, I'm a bit picky on it, but I'll tell you what, they did a fantastic job. So congratulations to all the cast and crew involved in the show. If you haven't got tickets yet, do get some. It is only on, I think, until next Saturday. It only goes for a week, and you don't want to miss it. It's one of the greatest musicals of all time, and West Otago Theatrical do a great version of it. Jack Johnson and the new one for Teddy Swim, still to come before one. It's Hokanui.
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0: This is Hokanui with Wild. We are bringing you the best music mix on your Saturday afternoon. Big game tonight, of course, as we know, the ANZ Premiership Grand Final. The Mystics hosting the Southern Steel. Good luck to the Steel. I'm a Steel man, so good luck to them. Let's hope they can get the job done. That's getting underway 7 o'clock tonight. It will be epic. Speaking of epic, after the latest news, sport and weather, we're back into some great music for you here on Hokanui. Sam Fender teams up with Olivia Dean. Rain Me In, that is coming up. The All-American Rejects, the Imagine Dragons. Great song I haven't heard for ages from Dan Hartman. And Lenny Kravitz. And it ain't over until it's over. That's coming up after one right here on Hokanui with Wall. Good afternoon.
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14: In this update, a busy afternoon ahead for many sports bars. The All Whites are taking on Belgium at 3 p.m. with a win putting New Zealand through to the knockout stage of the Football World Cup for the first time ever. The Warriors will take on the Dolphins straight after at 5 p.m. Steve Gillett, the owner of Auckland's Kingslander Bar, says their tables are booked out and ready.
15: With the All Whites at 3 o'clock and then with the Warriors playing afterwards at 5, it'll be a feast of sport.
14: US President Donald Trump's calling Iran's strike on a vessel in the Strait of Hormuz a foolish violation of the agreement to end the war with Tehran. The Singapore-flagged cargo ship was reportedly struck by a projectile near Oman, pausing the evacuation of more than 11,000 stranded sailors. It's the first such incident since the US and Iran signed an agreement to open the strait and negotiate Iran's nuclear program. International relations expert Roxanne Farman-Fyman told the BBC Iran struck a Singaporean vessel to send a specific message.
16: Singapore sits on the Strait of Malacca, where there actually are certain service fees charged for the passage of ships.
14: It's a race against time to find thousands of missing people in Venezuela in the wake of the earthquakes. Twin quakes shook the capital, Caracas, less than a minute apart earlier this week. At least 920 people are dead, over 3,000 have been injured, and thousands are missing. International aid and rescue workers are arriving in Venezuela to help. Norwegian Refugee Council Head of Advocacy Beatriz Ochoa told CNN rescue efforts over the next couple of days will be key.
5: To try to rescue as much people as possible, this is going to be fundamental. We have also support for the short, medium and long term.
14: Good news on the weather front as hectic conditions which have hammered the central North Island ease. Heavy rain and severe gales downed trees and caused over 100 flights to be cancelled in Wellington yesterday and left thousands without power over the region. That's news.
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14: In sport, Coach Darren Baisley's urging the All Whites to write footballing history this afternoon. Victory over Belgium in Vancouver would secure New Zealand's passage to the knockout rounds for the first time at a Senior Men's Football World Cup.
18: Again, somebody's going to have to take a moment of quality and score a goal, or two, or three. You know, our job is to help create those chances, create those moments, and then somebody's going to have to take them like Eli did in the first game and Finn did in the second game.
14: Dame Lydia Ko snuck inside the two-over cut line with a three-under second round at the Women's PGA Championship. She is one over for the tournament, still 13 shots off the lead. Warriors second rower Kurt Capewell can't wait to get back on the field after a lengthy NRL absence. Today's clash with the Dolphins in Brisbane will be the 32-year-old's first appearance for the club for 42 days. That's sport. I'm Sandy Hodge.
13: Hokanui, home of Southland's best music mix. 94.8, 90.4 and everywhere on iHeartRadio. 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
19: Met Service Marine forecast for the sea area FOVO. Westerly 15 knots, sea slight, and expect a long period southwest swell rising to 3 metres, northeast swell 1 metre. Now to the forecast for Southland. Cloudy periods with the odd shower, light winds, and an overnight low of 5 degrees. Tomorrow it's mostly cloudy with a few showers, northwesterlies turning southwesterly in the afternoon, a high 12 degrees, low 4. And to Monday, it's partly cloudy with a chance of a shower before dawn, light winds, a high 10 degrees.
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Rein Me In, it is Sam Fender on your Saturday afternoon, teaming up with Olivia Dean, and this is Hokanui. We are bringing you the best music mix. The Warriors in action this afternoon, 5 o'clock, they take on the Dolphins, so good luck to them. In the NRL, I think they're still sitting second on the table. Let me have a quick squiz here. Yeah, currently still second. Well, second equal with the Roosters. Here's a song I haven't heard for a while. It's Dan Hartman on Rock Hokanui.

0: It ain't over till it's over. That is Lenny Kravitz wrapping up six in a row, and this is Hokanui. We are bringing you the best music mix on your Saturday afternoon. Nice to be with you. Now, let's have a look. Let me scroll down the screen. I've got Miley Cyrus ready to go. We've got the Black Eyed Peas, one of Bryan Adams' early hits, and great Kiwi music from Kotiri, Lay Your Head. We'll play that before 2 o'clock this afternoon. Now, according to the internet today, it is Happy Birthday to You Day. Now, we're talking about the song. Now, it's the birthday today of the woman who wrote the song's melody. Mildred Hill was born on this day back in 1859. So Happy Birthday to You basically is having its own birthday today. It's been translated into at least 24 languages, and Guinness once called it the most recognisable song in English.
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0: shoulders. Kotiri and lay your head, and this is Hokanui with While Keeping You Company. We're bringing you Southland and South Otago's best music mix. Don't forget Club Rugby getting down to the business end now. We're only a week or so away from semi-finals. We will give you all those final scores after 5 o'clock this afternoon with Hokanui Rural Transport and Andrews Transport Saturday scoreboard. Just keep an eye on our Hokanui Breakfast with Chitty Facebook page, and I will update those scores and we'll get them up just after 5 o'clock. Up next, it's Nelly and the Neon Trees before two.
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0: Hokanui with Wole on your Saturday afternoon. The last Saturday of June, by the way. Yes, Wednesday. It's the 1st of July. Hey, we're approaching 2 o'clock, which means we're an hour away from the All Whites kicking off against Belgium. Good luck to them in their must-win game at the FIFA World Cup. It'll be a tough one, but, well, you never know. Just have a crack. Nothing to lose, eh? Go for it. Between 2 and 3, while we build up to the football, we've got music from the Feelers. Yeah, Venus, that's on the way for you. Pat Benatar, Love is a Battlefield. And this one, the brand new song for Taylor Swift. It's called I Knew It, I Knew You. It's from Toy Story 5. I haven't seen the movie yet, but I'm planning to very soon. We'll play the song after 2 here on Hokanui. Good afternoon.
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11: In this update, the All Whites and their supporters could soon be heading home from the Football World Cup. They're facing Belgium in a must-win match at 3pm. It will determine if they make the knockout stages for the first time ever or are out of the tournament altogether. Newstalk ZB's Jason Pine is in Vancouver, among the Kiwis enjoying some friendly Canadian hospitality.
12: I'll give it a 9. Not my hometown, but could be. Love it here. Great food, lovely people.
11: Children's charity UNICEF is asking Kiwis to consider giving what they can to help children in Venezuela who've had their world rocked by earthquakes. Magnitude 7.2 and 7.5 quakes shook the capital Caracas less than a minute apart earlier this week. 929 have been killed and thousands are injured or missing. UNICEF Aotearoa CEO Susan Glasgow says 3.9 million children live in the affected areas and were already living through a severe humanitarian situation.
13: Children and families urgently need safe water, health care, nutrition support, protective services.
11: A KiwiSaver supervisor is speeding up the process in which people can withdraw money to keep up with demand. The number of applications from people experiencing hardship have doubled in just 2 years to more than 58,000. Public Trust spokesperson Amy Kavanagh says they've created a new user-friendly system because the volume of people seeking these funds.
14: And that's particularly a reflection of the tough times that Kiwis are facing in making ends meet and to be able to afford the everyday living costs and any one-off big expenses.
11: A small plane has hit Beijing's tallest skyscraper. Footage from China's capital shows the aftermath of the collision, with debris falling from the 109-storey CITIC Tower and parts of the Sunwood SA Aurora on the ground. A CNN journalist describes people being evacuated from the skyscraper with fire trucks, police cars and an ambulance in attendance. That's news.
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11: In sport, All Whites coach Darren Baisley is seeking perfection as they look to make history at the Football World Cup today. New Zealand meet Belgium in their final pool game, knowing victory will take them into the knockout stages, but anything else will end their tournament.
16: We need to be flawless. You know, we can't make a mistake. There's too many really world-class players on the pitch. You know, if we make a mistake, we could get punished. So, yeah, I think it's going to have to be a perfect performance.
11: The Southern Steel are desperate to capitalise on their first championship opportunity since their current coach was their captain in 2018. They've travelled north for tonight's title decider against top qualifiers, the Mystics in Auckland. World number one Scotty Scheffler has produced a 10-under-par second round to take a two-shot lead at the latest event on golf's PGA Tour in Connecticut. That's sport. I'm Sandy Hodge.
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17: Met Service marine forecast for the sea area, Fobo. Westerly 15 knots, sea slight, and expect a long period southwest swell rising to 3 metres, northeast swell 1 metre. Now to the forecast for Southland. Cloudy periods with the odd shower, light winds and an overnight low of 5 degrees. Tomorrow it's mostly cloudy with a few showers, northwesterlies turning southwesterly in the afternoon, a high 12 degrees, low 4. And to Monday it's partly cloudy with a chance of a shower before dawn, light winds, a high 10 degrees.
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It's Lasting Lover, Sagala and James Arthur on your Saturday afternoon. It is Hokanui. We are bringing you the best music mix. Here's Pat Benatar. Love is a battlefield.

0: It's Heaven, that is live, and this is Hokanui with Wole. This is the station bringing you the best music mix, and we'll continue to do that very shortly with Katy Perry, UB40 on the way, Bruno Mars, and in a moment the song that I think the Warehouse used in their advertising campaign a few years ago from Hall & Oates. You'll know it when you hear it. Famous folks having birthdays today. Now, Bruce Johnson from the Beach Boys is 84. Vera Wang, the fashion designer, 77 today. Movie producer J.J. Abrams is 60. Tobey Maguire from Spider-Man is 51. Khloe Kardashian is 42. Drake Bell from the show Drake and Josh is 40 today. Also, Chandler Riggs, I think he was the son, wasn't he? Carl from The Walking Dead, 27 today. Now, tomorrow, Mel Brooks, the director from Blazing Saddles and a whole lot of other great films, is 100 years old. Actress Kathy Bates turns 78 tomorrow. John Cusack, the actor, turns 60. Elon Musk turns 56 tomorrow. And Mark Stormer, who's in the band The Killers, turns 49 tomorrow. There you go. But your birthday this weekend, happy birthday.
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0: Bruno Mars and I Just Might, and this is Hokanui. We're bringing you Southland and South Otago's best music mix with Woll on your Saturday afternoon, this last Saturday of June. Now, Chitty's got some tickets to give away to the Sunbeam Swingers Kiwi Classics. Now, this will be a great show coming up at the St. James Theatre in Gore on the 8th of August. Celebration of classic Kiwi life and the songs that go with it. Kind of everyone knows and you just can't help but sing along to. It's also part of the St. James's 90th birthday, and the Sunbeam Swingers will be joined by a lineup of local musicians. It's going to be a great show, and Chitty's got some tickets to give away, so tune in Monday morning from 6.
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0: This is Honkanui, the station bringing you the best music mix on your Saturday afternoon, nearly 3 o'clock. Hope your Saturday's going well. We're halfway through the Arvo. Let's update you with the latest news and sport. We will check out our weather update as well. Then we are back into the music. Shawn Mendes is ready to go. 660 with We Made It. That is coming up. We're going to hear from Fleetwood Mac, the Jonas Brothers, and a bit of Sophie Ellis Bextor. But you better not kill the yeah, a bit of murder on the dance floor. After three, here on Honkanui with Wole.
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11: In this update, the All Whites' final group stage match against Belgium is kicking off now, with New Zealand needing a victory to advance in the World Cup. A win would lift New Zealand to 4 points in their group and keep them in the tournament. Isaiah Abadingo is at the Fox Sports Bar in Auckland's Viaduct.
12: Football fever is taking over Auckland's waterfront, with punters flooding into several bars to watch the All Whites' must-win game against the highly favoured Belgium. The atmosphere is building here downtown, with drinks flowing, crowds growing, and many hoping for a Kiwi upset.
11: The Venezuelan earthquakes have rocked a health system that's been in crisis for years. Magnitude 7.2 and 7.5 quakes shook the capital, Caracas, less than a minute apart earlier this week. At least 920 people are dead and over 3,000 have been injured. Venezuelan paediatrician Urbina Medina told CNN they've been missing vital medical supplies since before the pandemic.
13: First, we need water. We need antibiotics. We need anesthetic. We need even the paper sheet for the beds of the patient.
11: Scammers are getting creative when exploiting brands like FIFA during the Football World Cup. While many of the scams involve tickets, some involve fake job opportunities. Norton engineer Dean Williams says with the rise of AI, fake websites are getting easier to create, resulting in $3 billion losses in New Zealand last year. He says the new breed of scams look normal but are aiming to get people's credentials, which with as little friction as possible. A call to the public to donate funds so people don't miss out on important education in nature. The Mountains to Sea Conservation Trust has had more than half of its government funding cut. The trust provides a range of hands-on education and training programs for schools and communities. Co-director Kim Jones says without the support, they won't be able to continue some services.
14: We really rely on our on-the-ground team to be out there working in the communities alongside these groups, and that's the part that we're really struggling to fund at the moment.
11: That's news.
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11: In sport, the All Whites bid to upset 10th-ranked Belgium in advance to the knockout rounds at the Football World Cup is getting underway in Vancouver. New Zealand start the match with two changes, Tyler Bindon replacing Michael Boxall in defence and Ryan Thomas coming into the midfield for Callum McCowart. Meanwhile, an against-all-odds achievement for the tiny island nation of Cape Verde. A third straight draw, this time a nil-all stalemate with Saudi Arabia, has secured them a spot in the round of 32. The Warriors are looking to blunt the Dolphins' firepower in this afternoon's NRL contest in Brisbane. Since losing the last match between the two teams in Wellington, the Redcliffe side's been on a seven-match winning streak, moving up to third on the table, just one spot behind the Warriors. And Dame Lydia Ko has just done enough to make the cut at the third Women's Golf Major of the Year. That's sport. I'm Sandy Hodge.
10: Hokanui. Home of Southland's best music mix. 94.8, 90.4 and everywhere on iHeartRadio. 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
16: Met Service Marine forecast for the sea area, FOVO. Westerly 15 knots, sea slight and expect a long period southwest swell rising to 3 metres, northeast swell 1 metre. Now to the forecast for Southland. Cloudy periods with the odd shower, light winds and an overnight low of 5 degrees. Tomorrow, it's mostly cloudy with a few showers. Northwesterlies turning southwesterly in the afternoon. A high 12 degrees, low 4. And to Monday, it's partly cloudy with a chance of a shower before dawn. Light winds, a high 10 degrees.
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0: Jonas Brothers, that is Sucker, and you're with Wohl, and we are Hoka Nui, bringing you the best music mix. The All Whites underway against Belgium at the FIFA World Cup, a must-win game for them, so good luck. The Black Caps, of course, taking on England in the third and deciding test match. I think it's pretty even after 2 days. New Zealand were in a strong position, 317 for none, but they eventually got bowled out for 438. In reply, England are 223 for two. They are trailing still England by 215 runs, so certainly still advantage the Black Caps, but they will want to get some quick wickets tonight and get a little bit of a lead as they head into the third day and into the third innings. Right, what do we got? Let's see. Scrolling down, I can see John Bon Jovi, Ray, Michael Jackson and Avicii coming up as the best music mix continues here on Hoka Nui.
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0: It's Avicii and Hey Brother, and this is Hokanui, Southland and South Otago's best music mix with Wael on your Saturday afternoon. We are building up, of course, to the ANZ Premiership Grand Final tonight. Our team are there. The Ascot Park Hotel Southern Steel up in Auckland taking on the Mystics. Good luck to Wendy Frew and the crew. I think they're going to do it, to be quite honest. They are playing some fantastic netball. The Mystics have had a week off, so they'll be too relaxed. If you want to come and watch it, we're going to have a bit of a watch party at the Ascot Park Hotel in Invercargill. Just rock up. You can book a table. It's absolutely free to book a table. Just come along and join the watch party. We're going to have a bit of fun. I think there's going to be a few giveaways and bits and pieces. So if you want to come and watch the game with some netball fans, I'm going to be there. Chitty's going to be there. We'd love to see you. From 6, the doors open. The game gets underway just after 7 at the Ascot Park Hotel in Invers.
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7: 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Yeah.

It is Hokanui. We are bringing you the best music mix on your Saturday afternoon. Nice to be with you. I just bought myself a lotto ticket, $15 million tonight with Lotto Powerball. So there you go. I've got a ticket. I've got a chance. You've got to be in to win, eh? Hey, Leona Lewis is on the way after the latest news, sport and weather. We're also going to hear from Drax Project, this great track from David Bowie, Let's Dance. Put on your red shoes and dance the blues. What a legend. And the first big hit for Sheryl Crow. All I want to do is have some fun, don't we all? That's all coming up and a whole lot more after four right here on Hokanui. Good afternoon.

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11: In this update, the All Whites and their supporters could soon be heading home from the Football World Cup. They're facing Belgium in a must-win now. It will determine if they make the knockout stages for the first time ever or are out of the tournament altogether. Jason Pine is in Vancouver among the Kiwis enjoying some friendly Canadian hospitality.
12: I'll give it a 9. Not my hometown, but could be. Love it here. Great food, lovely people.
11: The death toll in Venezuela has doubled and is expected to climb further following twin earthquakes on Thursday. Acting President Delcy Rodriguez says there are more than 900 deaths, along with almost 3,000 injured and many others missing. CNN correspondent Isis Soares says the area is prone to earthquakes and medical workers have been warning about the risk for years.
13: There isn't even aspirin available for patients arriving with heart attacks. Furthermore, when it comes to the operating room, there's a shortage of roughly 70% of the required supplies.
11: Some good news for South Island skiers, with major ski fields finally opening after weeks of delays. Opening weekend at Wanaka's Treble Cone's been delayed further due to a lack of snow on its slopes. But Mount Hutt, the Remarkables, Cadrona and Coronet Peak will all have lunar slopes open for people to get their first taste of this year's season. NZ Ski CEO Paul Anderson says more than 15 centimetres of snow has fallen over the past 48 hours.
14: Most importantly, it's really cold. So we've had good, you know, minus 4 to minus 6 snowmaking conditions, which has been just fantastic.
11: The Mountains to Sea Conservation Trust says it may not be able to continue its work without public donations. More than half of its government funding has been cut, threatening its ability to offer education to schools and communities in need. The Trust offers hands-on training in nature and runs the popular Fish of the Year campaign. Co-director Kim Jones says they need help from the public to keep running.
15: The environmental sector at the moment, it's really, really challenging funding-wise. We stand to lose a lot if we can't maintain our team out there on the ground.
11: That's news.
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11: In sport, the All Whites have conceded the opening goal in their Football World Cup match against Belgium. A short time ago, the Belgians led 1-0 late in the first half thanks to a 28th-minute strike. New Zealand had earlier received a reprieve when a Belgian penalty for a handball was overturned after a VAR review. Meanwhile, the tiny island nation of Cape Verde has qualified for the round of 32 after a 0-0 draw with Saudi Arabia in Houston. Mystics coach Tina Atia Winikiri believes tonight's ANZ Premiership final will be won within the semicircles. Memories of a home loss in last year's decider has motivated 2 weeks of preparations for the minor premiers ahead of their match-up with the Steel in Auckland. The Warriors will be paying close attention to the Dolphins' key playmaker, Isaiah Katoa, in this afternoon's NRL showdown in Brisbane. That's sport. I'm Sandy Hodge.
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18: Met Service Marine forecast for the sea area, Fobo. Westerly 15 knots, sea slight, and expect a long period southwest swell rising to 3 metres, northeast swell 1 metre. Now to the forecast for Southland. Cloudy periods with the odd shower, light winds, and an overnight low of 5 degrees. Tomorrow it's mostly cloudy with a few showers, northwesterlies turning southwesterly in the afternoon, a high 12 degrees, low 4. And to Monday, it's partly cloudy with a chance of a shower before dawn, light winds, a high 10 degrees.
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summer rain. Drax Project, that is Summer Rain. Some great Kiwi music for you on your Saturday afternoon. You're tuned into Hokanui. We are bringing you the best music mix. This song from a true legend, David Bowie. Next day.

0: All I Want to Do Is Have Some Fun, the first big hit for Sheryl Crow, and this is Hokanui on your Saturday afternoon with Wal. ANZ Premiership's getting close. We're counting down to the tip-off happening at, do they call it a tip-off in netball? It's not really a tip-off, is it? I suppose it is. Well, anyway, we're kicking off to, we're getting ready for the start of the game. Let's just say that. 7 o'clock tonight, the Mystics hosting the Southern Steel. The Southern Steel playing some great netball. It's going to be epic. Let's hope the Steel get the job done so we can have the trophy in the South Island. Thank you very much. Miley Cyrus is on the way. Green Day, some Shaboozy with his brand new one. And Fergal Sharkey, A Good Heart. What a song. Haven't heard that for a while. It was huge in the 80s. It's coming up shortly on Hokanui.
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0: Shibuzi is brand new one. It's called Born to Die, and this is Hokanui with Southland and South Otago's best music mix. I'm Wal, keeping you company right through until 6. Now, Chitty's has her podcast out. Her latest edition is out. It's Love, Living Together, and a Little Chaos with the Locker Room Ladies. Apparently, Kim, Tyler, Shirley, and Ali were in the studio chatting about everything from decor to the realities of cohabiting. So you can find out more about that. And Ali apparently dropped some very exciting news. The mind boggles. Just search Hokanui Breakfast with Chitty on iHeart or wherever you get your podcasts.
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0: You're on Hokanui. We are bringing you the best music mix. Going to take a quick break from the mix, though, because it's nearly 5 o'clock. We are a couple of minutes away from the top of the hour. And at five, we'll bring you the latest news, sport and weather updates, so you're well informed. Then we are back into the music. The Cardigans are ready to go. Billie Eilish, and going to hear from a couple of my favourite bands. Split Ears with this epic track, Message to My Girl. That's coming up. We'll hear the new one from Olivia Dean and another of my favourites. Bit of Matchbox 20, Unwell. We'll play that and a whole lot more after five. Stick around. News and sport is next. It's Hokanui. Good afternoon.
1: There's a reason Big Ben pies are the go-to on Kiwi missions. 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You don't stop because you don't have to. That's the genius of the Big Ben pie. So when you're deep in a mission and hunger kicks in, grab one. Big Ben, feed your mission.
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12: In this update, scammers are getting creative when exploiting brands like FIFA during the Football World Cup. While many of the scams involve tickets, some involve fake job opportunities. Norton engineer Dean Williams says, with the rise of AI, fake websites are getting easier to create, resulting in $3 billion in losses in New Zealand last year. Mr. Williams says the new breed of scams look normal, but are aiming to get people's credentials with as little friction as possible.
13: What's more alarming is it looks like they're targeting not just personal information theft, but corporate credential theft so that they can go and target businesses and co-workers.
12: State Highway 6 at the Gibston Highway and Kawerau River Bridge between Queenstown and Cromwell is now open again with a temporary 50 km/h speed limit. It follows a serious crash which closed it earlier. Three people were taken to hospital after the crash late this morning. An appeals court has upheld Harvey Weinstein's 2022 rape and sexual assault conviction in California, but ordered his trial judge to resentence him. Weinstein was convicted in December 22 of one count of rape and two counts of sexual assault against an Italian model and actor known during the trial as Jane Doe 1. He was sentenced to 16 years in prison. More than 4,000 runners from 27 countries are expected to line up tomorrow for the 39th Wellington Marathon. The capital's premier running event is set to go ahead with Met Service lifting all severe weather warnings for the region. The competition includes a half marathon, a 10-kilometre race and children's only one-mile dash. Event manager Michael Jacques says there's a race for everyone at all levels.
14: Not many sports out there where you can line up next to an Olympic champion, potentially. All marathons really cater for everybody from the elite, right to your weekend warriors.
12: That's news.
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12: In sport, the All Whites appear to be on the way out at the Football World Cup, despite scoring. Moments ago, New Zealand trailed Belgium 3-1 late in the second half in Vancouver. The Belgians led 1-0 at half-time, adding two more early in the second half. The All Whites need an unlikely victory against the world's 10th-ranked team to avoid their group stage exit. But moments ago, the score 3-1. The Warriors have set a physical tone this NRL season, but former utility Motu Tony believes today's game with the Dolphins will be their truest test so far. The game between the competition's second and third place teams is just getting underway in Brisbane. World number one golfer Scottie Scheffler has produced a 10-under-par second round to take a two-shot lead at the latest event on the PGA Tour in Connecticut. That's sport. I'm Joe Gilfillan.
11: Hokanui, home of Southland's best music mix. 94.8, 90.4, and everywhere on iHeartRadio. 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
16: Met Service marine forecast for the sea area, FOVO. Westerly, 15 knots, sea slight, and expect a long period southwest swell rising to 3 metres, northeast swell 1 metre. Now to the forecast for Southland. Cloudy periods with the odd shower, light winds, and an overnight low of 5 degrees. Tomorrow, it's mostly cloudy with a few showers. Northwesterlies turning southwesterly in the afternoon. A high 12 degrees, low 4. And to Monday, it's partly cloudy with a chance of a shower before dawn. Light winds, a high 10 degrees.
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Billie Eilish, that is Birds of a Feather, and you're on Hokanui with Wole on this last Saturday of June. Yeah, Wednesday, it's the 1st of July, we're into month 7 nearly. It's also the last week of the school term, isn't it? Holidays on Friday next week. Here's Split Ends, it's Message to My Girl, as we bring you the best music mix right here on Hokanui.

0: It is Matchbox 20, wrapping up six in a row. That is Unwell, and this is the station bringing you the best music mix. We are Hokanui on your Saturday. Lots of great sporting action. The ANZ Premiership Grand Final on tonight at 7, and then the Black Caps back in action tonight. Day 3 of the deciding test against England. Still in a pretty good lead. We've got a lead of over 200, so we just need to get some early wickets and put a bit more pressure back on England. Right, music before 6. Rick Springfield is on the way with Jessie's Girl. Kiwi music from the Mutton Birds, Ed Sheeran, and a classic from Bryan Adams, Heaven Before 6.
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0: That's Ed Sheeran. That is Azzy Zam. And this is Hokanui, Southland and South Otago's best music mix with Wild. Don't forget, if you want to see all the final scores from club rugby throughout Southland and South Otago, they are up on our Facebook page now. Just search up Hokanui Breakfast with Chitty. Like the page if you don't already. And you'll see, thanks to Hokanui Rural Transport, our Saturday scoreboard update is there as we head down to the business end. I think semi-finals for some divisions kicking off next week. Up next, Brian Adams and a bit of Lady Gaga still to come before six.
1: Hokanui Community Notices.
2: 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The Ivy Russell Reserve will be beautifully lit up, creating a warm and welcoming space for us all to come together under the stars. 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Wednesday 1st of July, Ivy Russell Reserve, till 7:30 p.m.
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0: It is Hokanui with Wole as we approach 6 o'clock. We have got the latest news, sport and weather coming up for you at 6, of course. Then we are back into the music after a weather update. We've got One Direction ready to go. Miles Smith, Stay If You Want to Dance. Eric Pride's coming up, Mark Ambor, and a classic from Tom Petty. Free Falling on the way after 6. That is me, done and dusted. Thanks so much for your company. Go the Southern Steel in the ANZ final, and I'll catch you back next week, if not before.
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11: In this update, some fans remain optimistic despite the All Whites loss. New Zealand lost 5-1 in a must-win fixture with Belgium, which means we're out of the tournament. All Whites supporter Connor, who was watching in an Auckland Viaduct bar, was sad about the result but had hope for the future.
12: Like, we've gone from years of being not even able to qualify to now being able to successfully be in a group stage.
11: We have all the ingredients to build a world-leading food and fibre sector by 2050, but only if we plan ahead. A new Rabobank report identifies 23 changes needed to keep agriculture competitive. They include embracing new technology, meeting changing consumer demands, and producing food more sustainably. Rabobank's Todd Charteris says the sector can't afford to be complacent and needs to start planning now.
13: Think about what the consumer wants, customers want. Let's be very deliberate about land use and production systems.
11: The Strait of Hormuz remains a major tension point between the United States and Iran, with both sides launching fresh strikes. Yesterday, Iran attacked a Singaporean commercial ship in the strait near Oman. In response, the United States military has launched strikes on Iranian missile and drone storage sites and coastal radar installations. Global Security Institute research fellow Aman Mahmoudian says Donald Trump wants the strait open as soon as possible. He says when it is open, the United States will have the upper hand in negotiations, which is why Iran wants to extract a level of control over the waterway. New Zealand's annual bird count is now underway in backyards across the country. The New Zealand Garden Bird Survey helps scientists and the Department of Conservation track native and introduced birds across urban and rural areas. It's the longest-running citizen science project in New Zealand, with more than 84,000 responses received since it began in 2007. Bioeconomy Science Institute senior researcher Dr. Angela Brandt says it's very easy to join in.
14: Pick 1 hour, sit in your garden, and you count the number of birds you see or hear, and then you submit that into us and it goes into the database.
11: That's news.
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11: In sport, the All Whites are out of the Football World Cup after the group stage following a 5-1 loss to Belgium in Vancouver. New Zealand conceded a goal in the first half and four in the second against the world's 10th-ranked side. Elijah Just scored a late consolation goal, his third of the tournament. Coach Darren Baisley says the result hurts.
17: We had to live with a very good team for long periods today, and the first goal is a killer. It's a set play, it's a corner that we don't deal with, you know, and then if we deal with that better like we should, then we're 0-0 at half-time still in the game. Once we concede, we had to open the game up.
11: Captain Michaela Sokolic-Beachin says the bitter taste of missing Silver Fern selection has several Mystic players craving ANZ Premiership netball silverware. The Mystics host the Steel in tonight's final in Auckland. That's sport. I'm Joe Gilfillan.
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18: Met Service marine forecast for the sea area, FOVO. Westerly 15 knots, sea slight, and expect a long period southwest swell rising to 3 metres, northeast swell 1 metre. Now to the forecast for Southland. Cloudy periods with the odd shower, light winds, and an overnight low of 5 degrees. Tomorrow it's mostly cloudy with a few showers, northwesterlies turning southwesterly in the afternoon, a high 12 degrees, low 4. And to Monday, it's partly cloudy with a chance of a shower before dawn, light winds, a high 10 degrees.
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4: In this update, the Drug Foundation is urging extreme caution around GHB after a spate of drug overdoses in Wellington yesterday. Police attended five suspected overdoses in Miramar, Brooklyn, Johnsonville and Upper Hutt. One person died and four people were taken to hospital. The Drug Foundation's Sarah Helm says GHB, also known as G, fantasy and liquid ecstasy, is potent, so it's relatively easy to overdose, and it's especially dangerous when taken with another depressant like alcohol. Australian officials are remaining positive after another suspected case of H5 bird flu was detected in the country. The ABC reports it's the fifth case being investigated after two migratory birds found in Western Australia and South Australia tested positive for the highly contagious virus. Agriculture Minister Jackie Jarvis says a member of the public reported five giant petrels at Roses Beach in West Australia. She says one bird returned tested positive, but the other four did not. All white supporters are staying positive for the team's future despite a disappointing 5-1 loss to Belgium to end their Football World Cup run. New Zealand needed a win to stay in the tournament. Fans at Auckland Viaduct are disappointed with the result but think the team showed signs of a bright future.
5: I feel like there's a couple that we should have had. We had a good team.
6: We were very promising, especially in the game against Iran. You know, we had some great link-up play.
7: The first half of that Egypt game, I was thinking, we actually aren't as bad as the bookies make us seem.
4: New Zealand's conservation attitude to deer is shifting. A new bill will mean that hunters will be able to manage high-value deer herd populations in national parks instead of the current eradication policy. The Game Animal Council says hunters have been successful in keeping populations low where they've been allowed to. CEO Karina Jordan says there'll be two specific herds which will be eligible under the new system.
8: There's two that have been considered, the Wapiti herd that I've been talking about and also the Central North Island Seeker herd.
4: That's news.
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4: In sport, All Whites coach Darren Baisley feels their 5-1 loss to Belgium's not the key factor in their campaign coming to an end. After a pair of draws, Belgium came to life against New Zealand in Vancouver, securing their place in the round of 32. Baisley's reflected on the game and their group stage efforts as a whole.
11: The boys worked hard, they gave everything. Yeah, they really tried to get back into it, but it wasn't to be our night. And when we look back, we know where we've really come undone. You know, we're leading against Iran and leading against Egypt.
4: Mystics coach Tina Winikere believes tonight's ANZ Premiership netball final will be won within the semi-circles. Memories of last year's home loss have motivated preparations for the minor premiers ahead of their match-up with the Steel. The game's just getting underway in Auckland. That's sport. I'm Joe Gilfillan.
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12: Met Service Marine forecast for the sea area, Fovo. Westerly 15 knots, sea slight, and expect a long period southwest swell rising to 3 metres, northeast swell 1 metre. Now to the forecast for Southland. Cloudy periods with the odd shower, light winds, and an overnight low of 5 degrees. Tomorrow it's mostly cloudy with a few showers, northwesterlies turning southwesterly in the afternoon, a high 12 degrees, low 4. And to Monday, it's partly cloudy with a chance of a shower before dawn. Light winds, a high 10 degrees.
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9: In this update, a warning it's easy to overdose on GHB, also known as G, fantasy and liquid ecstasy, after a death related to the drug in Wellington yesterday. Police attended five suspected GHB overdoses yesterday in Miramar, Brooklyn, Johnsonville and Upper Hutt. Four other people were taken to hospital. The Drug Foundation's Sarah Helm says the drug is often not what it seems.
10: Between January and March, 46% of the G substances that came into our drug checking clinics weren't the substance the person thought they were.
9: A week out from the school holidays, Auckland Airport's handling its busiest international departure day today. Nearly 15,000 travellers are travelling, with top destinations including Australia, China and Fiji. Chief Customer Officer Scott Tasker says people should always plan ahead and arrive early.
11: For an international flight, at least 2 hours before departure. And if you allow plenty of time, of course, you can get airside and relax, have a coffee.
9: A call to the public to donate so people don't miss out on important education in nature. The Mountains to Sea Conservation Trust has had more than half of its government funding cut. The trust provides a range of hands-on education and training programs for schools and communities. Co-director Kim Jones says without the support, they won't be able to continue some services.
12: We really rely on our on-the-ground team to be out there working in the communities alongside these groups, and that's the part that we're really struggling to fund at the moment.
9: A new tool, Giving Gauge, works out how much money people can afford to contribute to charity based on their age, earnings and savings. Management specialists Bloomsbury Associates say they developed the free site after noticing a gap in the market. Bloomsbury founder Phil Stevenson says most people are not sure how much they can donate.
13: It was quite common for them to feel a little bit anxious about whether they could give to charity, and people actually very often underestimated their capacity.
9: That's news.
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0: The Country with Jamie Mackay, home of the best rural information. 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Hokanui Sport.
9: In sport, the Warriors have been beaten in League's NRL, a 26-24 loss to the Dolphins in Brisbane. The result helps the Dolphins draw level on competition points with the second-placed Warriors, who stay ahead via points difference. The All Whites are out of the Football World Cup after a 5-1 loss to a revived Belgium. Egypt advances alongside Belgium after a dramatic 1-1 draw with Iran in Seattle. The Hurricanes Poa have broken their Super Rugby Opiki losing streak, beating the Chiefs Manawa 34-29. The White Ferns only focus heading into their final pool game at cricket's T20 World Cup tomorrow morning is beating England. First ball set for 5:30. That's sport. I'm Joe Gilfillan.
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9: In this update, Qantas passengers on a flight from Brisbane to Wellington today were diverted to Auckland, where they remain grounded on the tarmac, unable to disembark. Flight QF281 left Brisbane just before 11:30 this morning, bound for Wellington, but was diverted to Auckland because of weather in the capital. Qantas has not elaborated on why the plane remained on the tarmac with its passengers still inside a short time ago, when the situation might change, or where it would fly to next. The Strait of Hormuz remains a major tension point between the US and Iran, with both sides launching fresh strikes. Global Security Institute research fellow Armin Mahmoudin told the BBC Donald Trump wants the strait open as soon as possible.
10: He will believe that if the straits are restored, the United States would have an upper hand in the negotiation. For the very exact same reasons, the Iranians are interested in extracting a level of control over the Strait of Hormuz.
9: Scammers are getting creative when exploiting brands like FIFA during the Football World Cup. The scams involve tickets and fake job opportunities. Norton engineer Dean Williams says, with the rise of AI, fake websites are easier to create, resulting in $3 billion in losses in New Zealand last year. Mr. Williams says these new scams look real, but are aiming to get people's credentials with as little friction as possible.
11: What's more alarming is it looks like they're targeting not just personal information theft, but corporate credential theft, so that they can go and target businesses and co-workers.
9: New official figures show disabled adults are twice as likely as their non-disabled counterparts to lose all their teeth because of poor oral health. More than 22% of disabled adults report unmet health care needs, with transport costs and wait times cited as the significant barriers. Dental Association Policy Director Dr. Robert Wyman says dental health becomes worse when someone cannot afford the dentist.
12: I think we need to think about how we support and fund people with disabilities for their oral health care and how they can access dentists who can provide the preventive care that they need.
9: That's news.
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9: In sport, the Northern Mystics are closing in on their third ANZ Premiership netball title in 4 years. The Mystics held a 51-43 lead over the Southern Steel moments ago, late in the final quarter. The All Whites Football World Cup hopes have ended in Vancouver in a 5-1 loss to Belgium. The Blues and Matatu are underway in the second game of Super Rugby Opiki's all-in round. Matatu led the Aucklanders 27 points to 21 moments ago, late in the second half. The Hurricanes Poa broke their losing streak at 13, beating the Chiefs Manawa 34-29. In the NRL, the Dolphins have beaten the Warriors 26-24 in Brisbane. That's sport. I'm Joe Gilfillan.
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7: In this update, more than 900 people have died and more than 50,000 are missing in Venezuela after devastating earthquakes there. Twin earthquakes shook the capital Caracas less than a minute apart earlier this week, and there was a 4.9 magnitude earthquake today. At least 1,000 rescue workers from around the world have arrived in the South American nation. BBC Latin America correspondent Will Grant is on the ground in one of the worst affected suburbs in the capital, Caracas.
8: There are neighbours sitting out waiting for news as the earth moving equipment removes the rubble, and this is a scene that's being repeated across northern Venezuela.
7: A new Rabobank report identifies 23 changes needed to keep the agriculture sector competitive, including embracing technology and meeting changing consumer demands. Chief Executive Todd Charteris says farmers need to put customers at the centre of decision-making. Mr. Charteris says New Zealand's well-placed to capitalise on growing demand, but the sector needs to be deliberate about its future.
9: And really look for those opportunities and understanding what the global markets perhaps looking for or going to be looking for as we look out to 2050.
7: New Zealand's conservation attitude to deer is shifting. A new bill will mean that hunters will be able to manage high-value deer herd populations in national parks instead of the current eradication policy. The Game Animal Council says hunters have been successful in keeping populations low where they've been allowed to. CEO Karina Jordan says there'll be two specific herds which will be eligible under the new system. Ms. Jordan says it won't work everywhere, but will be very helpful in certain parts of the country. Hardcore fans remain optimistic despite the All Whites' loss this afternoon. New Zealand was beaten 5-1 by Belgium, which means we're out of the Football World Cup tournament. All Whites supporter Connor, who was watching in an Auckland Viaduct bar, was sad about the result but had hopes for the future.
10: Like, we've gone from years of being not even able to qualify to now being able to successfully be in a group stage.
7: That's news.
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7: In sport, the Northern Mystics conjured up a top performance in the ANZ Premiership Netball Final for a 56-46 win over the Southern Steel in West Auckland tonight. Scoring streaks at the end of the first and third quarters were enough to claim the Mystics their third ANZ Premiership title in 4 years. The Warriors were beaten 26-24 by the Dolphins in League's NRL in Brisbane. This result helps the Dolphins draw level on competition points with the second-placed Warriors, who stay ahead via points difference. The All Whites are exiting the Football World Cup after the group stage, after a 5-1 loss to Belgium in Vancouver. Cape Verde's had a third draw, this time a nil-all stalemate with Saudi Arabia, earning themselves a spot in the round of 32. That's sport. I'm Joe Gilfillan.
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8: In this update, health experts are warning of a common household item which could be poisoning young children. A paper in the New Zealand Medical Journal says reed diffusers, a variety of air freshener, contain solvents and essential oils that may affect the liver, kidneys and central nervous system if swallowed. Even small amounts may be enough to cause symptoms, Joey Dwyer reports.
9: In 2019, there were 94 calls to the National Poison Centre about reed diffuser oils, most of them involving children under 2 years old. While only 20% were told to seek medical attention, researchers say more caution is needed, as many diffusers are sold with little to no warning labels.
8: A warning: it's easy to overdose on GHB, also known as G, fantasy and liquid ecstasy, after a death related to the drug in Wellington yesterday. Police attended five suspected GHB overdoses in Miramar, Brooklyn, Johnsonville and Upper Hutt. Four other people were taken to hospital. The Drug Foundation's Sarah Helm says the drug is often not what it seems.
10: Between January and March, 46% of the G substances that came into our drug checking clinics weren't the substance the person thought they were.
8: Nutrition experts want an updated picture of what people are eating as the United States overhauls its dietary guidelines. The country's attracting criticism for suggesting foods like butter, meat and beef tallow are healthy fats. Catherine Bradbury from Auckland University's School of Population Health says New Zealand should not follow that route, but we do need better data on what people are consuming.
11: We don't know really what the issues are with what people are eating these days. Our food environment has changed a lot in the past 10 and 15 years, but we haven't had a national nutrition survey for a very long time.
8: Environment Southland is urging people to be on the lookout for the pest plant Old Man's Beard, recently discovered near Invercargill. The vine can grow up to 20 metres high with fluffy beard-like seed heads. If left uncontrolled, Old Man's Beard can smother and collapse trees. That's news.
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8: In sport, West Auckland's Trusts Arena and the closing moments of the ANZ Premiership Grand Final.
12: The Northern Mystics are the 2026 ANZ Premiership champions. Delight etched on the face of Tia Whitakere.
8: Nathan Lim calling the Mystics 56-46 win over the Southern Steel. An against all odds achievement for the tiny island nation of Cape Verde at the Football World Cup. A third straight draw, this time a nil-all stalemate with Saudi Arabia, has secured the country of just 500,000 people a spot in the round of 32. Contrasting fortunes though for the All Whites, New Zealand's out after the group stage after a 5-1 loss to Belgium in Vancouver. That's sport. I'm Joe Gilfillan.
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6: In this update, health experts are warning of a common household item which could be poisoning young children. A paper in the New Zealand Medical Journal says reed diffusers, a variety of air freshener, contain solvents and essential oils that may affect the liver, kidneys and central nervous system if swallowed even in small quantities. Researchers say more caution's needed as many diffusers are sold with little to no warning labels. More than 900 people have died and more than 50,000 are missing in Venezuela after devastating earthquakes there. Twin quakes shook the capital Caracas less than a minute apart earlier in the week, and there was a 4.9 earthquake during the day. At least 1,000 rescue workers from around the world have arrived in the South American country. Nutrition experts want an updated picture of what people are eating as the United States overhauls its dietary guidelines. The United States is attracting criticism for suggesting foods like butter, meat and beef tallow are healthy fats. Catherine Bradbury from Auckland University's School of Population Health says New Zealand should not follow that US route, but we need better data on what people here are consuming.
7: We don't know really what the issues are with what people are eating these days. Our food environment has changed a lot in the past 10 and 15 years, but we haven't had a national nutrition survey for a very long time.
6: A new free online tool could encourage people to give to charities more often. The Giving Gauge gives people an estimate of how much they can afford to donate while factoring in their daily costs and savings. It's been developed by the Wellington-based wealth management specialist from Bloomsbury Associates, who say they noticed a gap in the market. Founder Phil Stevenson says they've already had positive feedback from charities.
8: This was a bit of a game changer for them that would help them really have those conversations, particularly where they have clients who are maybe thinking about a bequest in their will.
6: Many charities have reported a fall in donations of late. That's news.
0: Hokanui Sport.
6: In sport, an opportunity missed for the Warriors in League's NRL, ending with a 26-24 loss to the Dolphins in Brisbane. A late Sam Healy try gave the Warriors a four-point lead with 4 minutes to play, but the Dolphins regained their short kickoff before Selwyn Cobbo dotted down the successful conversion, sealing the Dolphins' eighth straight win. The White Ferns play their final pool match at cricket's T20 World Cup this morning against England. New Zealand must hope Ireland beats the West Indies and then
9: beats the tournament hosts to qualify for the semi-finals on net run rate. First ball is set for 5:30. The All Whites Football World Cup knockout hopes have ended in Vancouver in a 5-1 loss to Belgium. That's sport. I'm Joe Gilfillan.
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4: In this update, parts of Europe are continuing to swelter as the continent's heatwave shifts east. Germany's recorded temperatures over 40 degrees during the day. The Netherlands had to cancel some transport services because their electric buses could not be charged. CNN's Ben Hunt says there have also been disruptions in France.
5: Dangerously high temperatures prompted French authorities to force organisers to cancel one of the country's biggest music festivals, which had expected more than 200,000 people over 3 days.
4: The Strait of Hormuz remains a tension point between the United States and Iran, with both sides launching fresh strikes. Global Security Institute research fellow Aman Mahmoudian told the BBC Donald Trump wants the strait open as soon as possible.
6: He will believe that if the straits are restored, the United States would have an upper hand in the negotiation. For the very exact same reasons, the Iranians are interested in extracting a level of control over the Strait of Hormuz.
4: A new petition is calling for government transparency over artificial intelligence use. At least 70 public sector organisations are using AI, but most have not committed to responsible use under the Algorithm Charter. Petition organiser Hannah Bett says 4 out of 5 New Zealanders think regulation is needed. She says it's powerful technology, but it's not perfect.
7: Safeguards to start with would be making the use of AI transparent and also having independent oversight, somebody checking the AI is having the impact that we expect.
4: Scammers are getting creative when exploiting brands like FIFA during the Football World Cup. The scams involve tickets and fake job opportunities. Norton engineer Dean Williams says with the rise of AI, fake websites are easier to create, resulting in $3 billion in losses in New Zealand last year. Mr. Williams says these new scams look real, but they're aiming to get people's credentials with as little friction as possible.
8: What's more alarming is it looks like they're targeting not just personal information theft, but corporate credential theft so that they can go and target businesses and co-workers.
4: New official figures show disabled adults are twice as likely as their non-disabled counterparts to lose all their teeth because of poor oral health. More than 22% of disabled adults report unmet healthcare needs, with transport, costs and wait times cited as significant barriers. Dental Association Policy Director Dr. Robin Wyman says dental health becomes worse when someone can't afford to go to the dentist.
9: I think we need to think about how we support and fund people with disabilities for their oral health care and how they can access dentists who can provide the preventive care that they need.
4: A student-led lobby group hopes to see the National Party follow through with more comprehensive retirement changes. National's pledging to make KiwiSaver compulsory if re-elected in November. Leader Chris Luxon's also told our newsroom they'll be campaigning to raise the universal super age. Generation Screwed spokesperson Tyler Grunewald says if KiwiSaver becomes compulsory, default entitlement to superannuation should be phased out.
10: Young workers are facing a double burden, you know, having to pay into their own retirement and then pay for everyone else's. So KiwiSaver reform and superannuation reform cannot be separate conversations.
3: Hokanui Sport.
4: In sport, to West Auckland's Trusts Arena and the closing moments of the ANZ Premiership Netball Grand Final.
11: The Northern Mystics are the 2026 ANZ Premiership Champions. Delight etched on the face of Tia Whittaker-A.
4: Nathan Lim's call as the Mystics claimed their third title in 4 years with a 56-46 win over the Southern Steel. The All Whites Football World Cup hopes have ended in Vancouver in a 5-1 loss to Belgium. Elijah Just pounced in the 84th minute to make the score 3-1, but Belgium kicked in two more goals in the final minutes. While they're coming home without an elusive World Cup win, Just says the tournament memories will last a lifetime.
12: It's been incredible. These are the games that everyone wants to play growing up. Incredible fans. And yeah, overall, I thought we gave ourselves a good chance. We'll probably look back at the first two games as real missed opportunities. And then coming in, I would have never expected to score three goals, so of course it's nice.
4: In Super Rugby Opiki, Matatu beat the Blues 27-21. The Hurricanes Poa broke their losing streak at 13, beating the Chiefs Manawa 34-29. Two leagues NRL.
13: Bostock boots the ball. What a win for Christian Wolf and his team.
4: The Dolphins have beaten the Warriors 26-24 in Brisbane. A late Sam Healy try gave the Warriors the lead, only for Selwyn Cobbo to reply and deny them victory at the death. That's news and sport. I'm Joe Gilfillan.
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7: In this update, health experts are warning of a common household item which could be poisoning young children. A paper in the New Zealand Medical Journal says reed diffusers, a variety of air freshener, contain solvents and essential oils that may affect the liver, kidneys and central nervous system if swallowed. Even small amounts may be enough to cause symptoms. Joey Dwyer reports.
8: In 2019, there were 94 calls to the National Poison Centre about reed diffuser oils, most of them involving children under 2 years old. While only 20% were told to seek medical attention, researchers say more caution is needed, as many diffusers are sold with little to no warning labels.
7: A new Rabobank report identifies 23 changes needed to keep the agriculture sector competitive, including embracing technology and meeting changing consumer demands. Chief Executive Todd Charteris says farmers need to put customers at the centre of decision-making. Mr. Charteris says New Zealand's well-placed to capitalise on growing demand, but the sector needs to be deliberate about its future.
9: And really look for those opportunities and understanding what the global markets perhaps looking for or going to be looking for as we look out to 2050.
7: Environment Southland is urging people to be on the lookout for the pest plant Old Man's Beard, recently discovered near Invercargill. The vine can grow up to 20 metres high with tough, fluffy beard-like seed heads. If left uncontrolled, Old Man's Beard can smother and collapse trees. New Zealand's conservation attitude to deer is shifting. A new bill will mean that hunters will be able to manage high-value deer herd populations in national parks instead of the current eradication policy. The Game Council says hunters have been successful in keeping populations low where they've been allowed to. CEO Karina Jordan says there'll be two specific herds which will be eligible under the new system. Ms. Jordan says it won't work everywhere, but will be very helpful in certain parts of the country. The Mountains to Sea Conservation Trust says it may not be able to continue its work without public donations. More than half of its government funding has been cut, threatening its ability to offer education to schools and communities in need. The trust offers hands-on training in nature and runs the popular Fish of the Year campaign. Co-director Kim Jones says they need help from the public to keep running.
10: The environmental sector at the moment, it's really, really challenging funding-wise. We stand to lose a lot if we can't maintain our team out there on the ground.
7: New Zealand's annual bird count is now underway in backyards across the nation. The New Zealand Garden Bird Survey helps scientists and the Department of Conservation track native and introduced birds across urban and rural areas. It's the longest-running citizen science project in New Zealand, with more than 84,000 responses since it began in 2007. Bioeconomy Science Institute senior researcher Dr. Angela Brandt says it's very easy to join in.
11: Pick 1 hour, sit in your garden, and you count the number of birds you see or hear. And then you submit that into us, and it goes into the database.
0: Hokanui Sport.
7: In sport, the White Ferns have promised to be on the attack against England in their final pool match at the Women's T20 World Cup this morning. England's already qualified for the semi-finals. New Zealand needs to win and hope Ireland pulls off an upset against the West Indies to sneak into the semi-finals. Retiring all-rounder Susie Bates says they want to please their fans with a world-class performance.
12: We can only control what we can control, and that's winning against England, and whatever happens outside of that, that's not up to us, so we've just got to concentrate on preparing for that game and go out and make them really proud regardless of what the situation is.
7: First ball is set for 5:30 this morning. To West Auckland's Trusts Arena and the closing moments of the ANZ Premiership Netball Grand Final.
13: The Northern Mystics are the 2026 ANZ Premiership champions. Delight etched on the face of Tia Whittaker-Ay.
7: The Mystics have won their third title in 4 years, a 56-46 victory over the Southern Steel. A surreal opportunity for one of Australia's up-and-comers at Wimbledon, 20-year-old Maya Joint has been drawn to play seven-time champion Serena Williams, who's making her return to the singles arena for the first time since 2022. Joint, 24 years Williams Jr., can't wait.
14: If you had told me 10 years ago that I'd be playing her first round at Wimbledon, that's just crazy. So, yeah, I have so much respect for her, and she was one of my idols growing up, and I'm just really excited to have the opportunity to play against her.
7: The pair will play on Tuesday. That's news and sport. I'm Joe Gilfillan.
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6: In this update, more than 900 people have died and more than 50,000 are missing in Venezuela after devastating earthquakes there. Twin earthquakes shook the capital Caracas less than a minute apart earlier in the week, and there was a 4.9 earthquake yesterday. At least 1,000 rescue workers from around the world have arrived in the South American country. BBC Latin America correspondent Will Grant is on the ground in one of the worst affected parts of Caracas.
7: There are neighbours sitting out waiting for news as the earth moving equipment removes the rubble. And this is a scene that's being repeated across northern Venezuela.
6: Parts of Europe are continuing to swelter as the continent's heat wave shifts east. Germany has recorded temperatures over 40 degrees today. The Netherlands had to cancel some transport services because their electric buses could not be charged. A warning, it's easy to overdose on GHB, also known as G, Fantasy and Liquid Ecstasy, after a death related to the drug in Wellington on Friday. Police attended five suspected GHB overdoses in Miramar, Brooklyn, Johnsonville and Upper Hutt. Four other people were taken to hospital. The Drug Foundation's Sarah Helm says the drug is often not what it seems.
8: Between January and March, 46% of the G substances that came into our drug checking clinics weren't the substance the person thought they were.
6: Researchers are asking for people to help count birds around the country over the next 9 days. The annual New Zealand Garden Bird Survey is used by scientists to track populations across rural and urban areas. New Zealanders are encouraged to spend an hour in the garden counting what birds are seen and heard before submitting the data online. Bioeconomy Science Institute senior researcher Angela Brandt says the bird counts help them measure the health of our environment.
9: That information is really useful for a national picture, but it also can be used for monitoring the kinds of actions people are taking to such a predator-free initiative.
6: A call to the public to donate so people don't miss out on important education in nature. The Mountains to Sea Conservation Trust has had more than half its government funding cut. The trust provides a range of hands-on education and training programs for schools and communities. Co-director Kim Jones says without the support, they won't be able to continue some services.
10: We really rely on our on-the-ground team to be out there working in the communities alongside these groups, and that's the part that we're really struggling to fund at the moment.
6: New Zealand's conservation attitude to deer is shifting. A new bill will mean that hunters will be able to manage high-value deer herd populations in national parks instead of the current eradication policy. The Game Animal Council says hunters have been successful in keeping populations low where they've been allowed to. CEO Karina Jordan says there'll be two specific herds which will be eligible under the new system.
11: There's two that have been considered, the Wapiti herd that I've been talking about and also the Central North Island Seeker herd.
6: Lotto's $15 million Powerball was not won last night, so there's now $17 million up for grabs on Wednesday. Three people who did not have the Powerball number shared Division 1's million, with tickets bought from Foursquare St Heliers and Roselands Lotto, both in Auckland, and Fresh Choice Parkwood in Hamilton. Strike 4 also went unstruck and will be worth $400,000 on Wednesday.
0: Hokanui Sport.
6: In sport, to West Auckland's Trusts Arena and the closing moments of the ANZ Premiership Grand Final.
12: The Northern Mystics are the 2026 ANZ Premiership champions. Delight etched on the face of Tia Whitaker-Ay.
6: Nathan Lim's call as the Mystics claimed their third title in 4 years, a 56-46 win over the Southern Steel. The All Whites Football World Cup hopes have ended in Vancouver in a 5-1 loss to Belgium. Elijah Just pounced in the 84th minute to make the score 3-1, but Belgium kicked in two more goals in the final minutes. While they're coming home without an elusive World Cup win, Just says the tournament memories will last a lifetime.
13: It's been incredible. These are the games that everyone wants to play growing up. Incredible fans, and yeah, overall I thought we gave ourselves a good chance. We'll probably look back at the first two games as real missed opportunities, and then coming in I would have never expected to score 3 goals, so of course it's nice.
6: In Super Rugby Aupiki, Matatu beat the Blues 27-21. The Hurricanes' Poa broke their losing streak at 13, beating the Chiefs' Manawa 34-29. In League's NRL,
14: Bostock boots the ball, what a win for Christian Wolf and his team.
6: The Dolphins have beaten the Warriors 26-24 in Brisbane. A late Sam Healy try gave the Warriors the lead, only for Selwyn Cobbo to reply and deny them victory at the death. That's news and sport. I'm Joe Gilfillan.
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7: In this update, health experts are warning of a common household item which could be poisoning young children. A paper in the New Zealand Medical Journal says reed diffusers, a variety of air freshener, contain solvents and essential oils that may affect the liver, kidneys and central nervous system if swallowed even in small amounts. Researchers say more caution is needed as many diffusers are sold with little to no warning labels. A warning: it's easy to overdose on GHB, also known as G, fantasy or liquid ecstasy, after a death related to the drug in Wellington on Friday. Police attended five suspected GHB overdoses that day in Miramar, Brooklyn, Johnsonville and Upper Hutt, and four other people had to be taken to hospital. The Drug Foundation's Sarah Helm says the drug is often not what people think it is.
8: Between January and March, 46% of the G substances that came into our drug checking clinics weren't the substance the person thought they were.
7: Nutrition experts want an updated picture of what people are eating as the United States overhauls its dietary guidelines. The US is attracting criticism for suggesting foods like butter, meat and beef tallow are healthy fats. Catherine Bradbury from Auckland University's School of Population Health says New Zealand should not follow that route, but we need better data on what people are consuming.
9: We don't know really what the issues are with what people are eating these days. Our food environment has changed a lot in the past 10 and 15 years, but we haven't had a national nutrition survey for a very long time.
7: A call to the public to donate so people don't miss out on important education in nature. The Mountains to Sea Conservation Trust has had more than half of its government funding cut. The trust provides a range of hands-on education and training programs for schools and communities. Co-director Kim Jones says without the support, they won't be able to continue some of their services.
10: We really rely on our on-the-ground team to be out there working in the communities alongside these groups, and that's the part that we're really struggling to fund at the moment.
7: A new online tool, Giving Gauge, works out how much people can afford to contribute to charity based on their age, earnings and savings. Management specialist Bloomsbury Associates say they developed the free site after noticing a gap in the market. Founder Phil Stevenson says most people are not sure how much they can donate.
11: It was quite common for them to feel a little bit anxious about whether they could give to charity, and people actually very often underestimated their capacity.
12: More disruption for southern ski fields as the South Island experiences a late start to winter. Wanaka's Treble Cone was gearing up to open yesterday, but has had to delay its opening until next weekend because of a lack of snow on the mountain. Neighbouring Cardrona, now the largest ski field in the country, has opened its learner slopes following a fortnight of hold-ups. Cardrona and Treble Cone Chief Mountains Officer Laura Headley says they can't wait to open fully.
13: Rest assured, our teams are doing everything they can. We're putting snowmaker on any time we get the temperatures to do so, because we know that people want to come skiing.
0: Hokanui Sport.
12: In sport, the White Ferns have promised to be on the attack against England in their final pool game at the Women's T20 World Cup this morning. England's already qualified for the semi-finals, while New Zealand needs to win and hope Ireland pulls off an upset against the West Indies to sneak into the semi-finals. Retiring all-rounder Susie Bates says they want to please their fans with a world-class performance.
14: We can only control what we can control, and that's winning against England, and whatever happens outside of that, that's not up to us, so we've just got to concentrate on preparing for that game and go out and make them really proud regardless of what the situation is.
12: First ball is set for 5:30 this morning. To West Auckland's Trust Arena, and Nathan Lim capturing the closing moments of the ANZ Netball Premiership Grand Final.
15: The Northern Mystics are the 2026 ANZ Premiership Champions. Delight etched on the face of Te Awinikere.
12: The Mystics have won their third title in 4 years, a 56-46 win over the Southern Steel. A surreal opportunity for one of Australia's up-and-comers at Wimbledon. 20-year-old Maya Joint has been drawn to play 7-time tennis champion Serena Williams, who's making her return to the singles arena for the first time since 2022. Joint, 24 years Williams Jr., can't wait.
16: If you told me 10 years ago that I'd be playing her first round at Wimbledon, that's just, it's crazy. So yeah, I have so much respect for her, and she was one of my idols growing up, and I'm just really excited to have the opportunity to play against her.
12: The pair will play on Tuesday. That's news and sport. I'm Joe Gilfillan.
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7: In this update, health experts are warning of a common household item which could be poisoning young children. A paper in the New Zealand Medical Journal says reed diffusers, a variety of air freshener, contain solvents and essential oils that may affect the liver, kidneys and central nervous system if swallowed even in small amounts. Researchers say more caution is needed as many diffusers are sold with little to no warning labels. A warning: it's easy to overdose on GHB, also known as G, fantasy or liquid ecstasy, after a death related to the drug in Wellington on Friday. Police attended five suspected GHB overdoses that day in Miramar, Brooklyn, Johnsonville and Upper Hutt, and four other people had to be taken to hospital. The Drug Foundation's Sarah Helm says the drug is often not what people think it is.
8: Between January and March, 46% of the G substances that came into our drug checking clinics weren't the substance the person thought they were.
7: Nutrition experts want an updated picture of what people are eating as the United States overhauls its dietary guidelines. The US is attracting criticism for suggesting foods like butter, meat and beef tallow are healthy fats. Catherine Bradbury from Auckland University's School of Population Health says New Zealand should not follow that route, but we need better data on what people are consuming.
9: We don't know really what the issues are with what people are eating these days. Our food environment has changed a lot in the past 10 and 15 years, but we haven't had a national nutrition survey for a very long time.
7: A call to the public to donate so people don't miss out on important education in nature. The Mountains to Sea Conservation Trust has had more than half of its government funding cut. The trust provides a range of hands-on education and training programs for schools and communities. Co-director Kim Jones says without the support, they won't be able to continue some of their services.
10: We really rely on our on-the-ground team to be out there working in the communities alongside these groups, and that's the part that we're really struggling to fund at the moment.
7: A new online tool, Giving Gauge, works out how much people can afford to contribute to charity based on their age, earnings and savings. Management specialist Bloomsbury Associates say they developed the free site after noticing a gap in the market. Founder Phil Stevenson says most people are not sure how much they can donate.
11: It was quite common for them to feel a little bit anxious about whether they could give to charity, and people actually very often underestimated their capacity.
7: More disruption for southern ski fields as the South Island experiences a late start to winter. Wanaka's Treble Cone was gearing up to open yesterday, but has had to delay its opening until next weekend because of a lack of snow on the mountain. Neighbouring Cardrona, now the largest ski field in the country, has opened its learner slopes following a fortnight of hold-ups. Cardrona and Treble Cone Chief Mountains Officer Laura Headley says they can't wait to open fully.
12: Rest assured, our teams are doing everything they can. We're putting snowmake on any time we get the temperatures to do so, because we know that people want to come skiing.
0: Hokanui Sport.
7: In sport, the White Ferns have promised to be on the attack against England in their final pool game at the Women's T20 World Cup this morning. England's already qualified for the semi-finals, while New Zealand needs to win and hope Ireland pulls off an upset against the West Indies to sneak into the semi-finals. Retiring all-rounder Susie Bates says they want to please their fans with a world-class performance.
13: We can only control what we can control, and that's winning against England, and whatever happens outside of that, that's not up to us, so we've just got to concentrate on preparing for that game and go out and make them really proud, regardless of what the situation is.
7: First ball is set for 5:30 this morning. To West Auckland's Trust Arena, and Nathan Lim capturing the closing moments of the ANZ Netball Premiership Grand Final.
14: The Northern Mystics are the 2026 ANZ Premiership champions. Delight etched on the face of Tia Whitakere.
7: The Mystics have won their third title in 4 years, a 56-46 win over the Southern Steel. A surreal opportunity for one of Australia's up-and-comers at Wimbledon. 20-year-old Maya Joint has been drawn to play seven-time tennis champion Serena Williams, who's making her return to the singles arena for the first time since 2022. Joint, 24 years Williams Jr., can't wait.
15: I feel Tom and 10 years ago that I'd be playing her first round at Wimbledon. That's just crazy. So yeah, I have so much respect for her, and she was one of my idols growing up, and I'm just really excited to have the opportunity to play against her.
7: The pair will play on Tuesday. That's news and sport. I'm Joe Gilfillan.
0: Southland's best music mix starts now on Hokanui.

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1: 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The answer's at Night and Day Gore. We're talking caramel, lolly cake, chocolate fudge, ooh, Rocky Road, Bananarama, peppermint cookies.

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3: In this update, frustration from the Wairarapa community after floodwaters took out part of a key bridge again. Hundreds of homes are cut off or have limited access after part of the Turanganui River Bridge was washed away yesterday. The same bridge, south of Martinborough, was damaged during floods in February. Emergency officials say repairs are planned for midweek, but further slips and erosion could hamper progress along with power cuts. ACT's leader says the party will be ramping up its messaging as it heads towards polling day. The party's holding its AGM and its first rally of election year today, less than a week after TVNZ's Varian poll showed the party at its lowest point since entering government. David Seymour says the party's been heavily focused on the work of governing and has its sights on another term in power.
4: We will be releasing policy, we'll be announcing our deputy and the theme of our campaign. We are rip-roaring and ready to go.
3: Passengers were on a Qantas plane for more than 8 hours yesterday after being stranded on the tarmac at Auckland Airport. The flight departed Brisbane at 11:30 a.m. bound for Wellington, but was diverted due to poor weather. Passengers reported being unable to disembark for hours and having no extra food. Qantas apologised and told the Herald there were operational and administrative complexities and customers would be reaccommodated on the next available services to Wellington. Auckland Airport has also been approached for comment. An amber heat warning in the UK has been extended as record temperatures continue across Europe. There have been two UK heat waves already this year, and forecasters suggest significant bursts of heat are likely for the next 2 months. BBC meteorologist Ben Rich says temperatures are breaking historic records by 1 or even 2 degrees.
5: Europe is the fastest warming continent on Earth. It's partly because the Arctic is warming very, very quickly. It's partly because we're seeing less snow and ice in the wintertime.
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3: To sports now, and the Black Caps have wrested back control of the deciding test against England at Trent Bridge, leading by 204 runs with 7 second innings wickets intact. The White Ferns' slim hopes of making the semi-finals of the Women's T20 World Cup in England have risen dramatically, with Ireland causing a massive upset by beating the West Indies. The Warriors haven't lost any ground on table-topping Penrith, despite a heartbreaking 26-24 NRL loss to the Dolphins in Brisbane, because the Panthers have been upset by North Queensland 26-12. And the Mystics are celebrating a third ANZ Premiership in 4 years, beating the Steel 56-46 in the Grand Final. And Liam Lawson will be ninth on the grid for Formula One's Austrian Grand Prix. That's sport. I'm Carly Strong.
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8: Let's firstly have a look at the coastal forecast for Vovo. Westerly 29, turning southerly 15 this evening. Moderate sea easing, long period southwest swell of 3 metres, northeast swell 1 metre. Back on land, the Med Service say today, mostly cloudy with a couple of showers. Northwesterly, they'll turn southwesterly this afternoon. 12 is our high, 3 the overnight low. Tomorrow, Monday, as we get into a brand new week, partly cloudy, chance of a shower until the afternoon, light winds, and a high of 10. And ahead to Tuesday, fine, northerlies developing, and a high of 11 degrees.
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Drake's Project on Hokanui. Good morning, Scott Armstrong with you until midday. Hope you're having a nice weekend. Oasis and 5 seconds of summer on the way for you soon. Here's Suzanne Vega and Luca.

0: Oasis Wonderwall on Hokanui. Quick break, but we're back next with Benson Boone, the Eurythmics, Midnight Youth, and Harry Styles.
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0: That's Harry Styles and American Girls on Hokanui. Welcome on into Sunday. It's the 28th of June today. It was this day back in 1997 that Mike Tyson bit off Evander Holyfield's ear in a fight. You'll notice that biting people's ears off is not one of the more common techniques in professional boxing. He was disqualified, lost his boxing license for a year, and he was fined $3 million. Celebrating a birthday today, I mean, what do you give him? He just became the world's first trillionaire last weekend, so maybe just a card, maybe a couple of scratchy tickets. He probably doesn't need those. Elon Musk turns 55 today.
1: Hokanui Community Notices.
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0: Sunday morning on Hokanui, all go in Austria at the Red Bull Ring for the Austrian Grand Prix. That starts at 1 a.m. tomorrow. On the way for you next, the latest in news, sport and weather. After 7 9 days, Miles Smith, Hart, Teddy Swims and Maroon 5.
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4: In this update, hundreds of pieces of police equipment have gone missing or been stolen between 2024 and 2025. Jacob Jones reports.
5: A Official Information Act request from the Herald of Missing Objects shows about 200 police badges, 80 pairs of handcuffs, 16 tasers, 178 mobile phones, 23 laptops and 14 digital notebooks. All but one of the tasers has now been returned.
4: The list also includes a Glock pistol, a sidearm locked in a case in every operational police vehicle, missing since 2024. Fears the death toll from the Venezuela earthquakes will continue to climb as it passes 1,400. Magnitude 7.2 and 7.5 quakes shook the capital Caracas less than a minute apart earlier this week, flattening high-rise buildings. Over 3,000 people have been injured and thousands are still missing. CARE International's Catalina Vargas told the BBC the need for support is great, with many Venezuelans sleeping on the streets.
6: They are reporting a widespread of improvised shelters, most of them set up by the communities in public parks and public spaces. These shelters have no lighting or sanitation facilities.
4: Officials say Russia and Ukraine have exchanged hundreds of prisoners of war. In a social media post on X, Ukrainian President Volodymyr Zelensky says 160 service members were released who had been held captive since 2022. They include regular soldiers, border guards and members of the National Guard. Earlier, a Russian news agency reported the return of 160 Russian prisoners of war, with the exchange mediated by the United Arab Emirates. The Russian soldiers are currently in Belarus and will be taken to Russia after receiving medical treatment. That's news. I'm Kalia Strong.
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4: In sports, and the Black Caps are back in charge of the third and deciding cricket test against England at Stumps on day three in Nottingham, leading by 204 runs with 7 second innings wickets in hand. Some harsh lessons to be taken from the FIFA World Cup for the All Whites, their tournament over after a 5-1 loss to Belgium in their final group match. Defender Libby Kakache says New Zealand conceded too many goals across three matches.
8: We played a lot of good football, but you can't qualify conceding 2 goals or averaging 2 goals every game. So yeah, definitely we've got to be better defensively.
4: The Warriors are still second on the NRL ladder, despite a last-gasp 26-24 loss to the Dolphins in Brisbane. And Liam Lawson's qualified 9th for Formula One's Austrian Grand Prix. That's sport. I'm Kalia Strong.
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9: Let's firstly have a look at the coastal forecast for Vovo. Westerly 20 knots, turning southerly 15 this evening. Moderate sea easing, long period southwest swell of 3 metres, northeast swell of 1 metre. Back on land, the Med Service say today, mostly cloudy with a couple of showers. Northwesterly, they'll turn southwesterly this afternoon. 12 is our high, 3 the overnight low. Tomorrow, Monday, as we get into a brand new week, partly cloudy, chance of a shower until the afternoon, light winds and a high of 10. And ahead to Tuesday, fine northerlies developing and a high of 11 degrees.
3: 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This is

0: Maroon 5 on Hawke Nui. Hall & Oates on the way for you soon. 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

0: Role Model and Sally, When the Wine Runs Out. Record smashed this past week as a Gisborne bull went for auction at $220,000 for one single beast. And a beast of a thing he looked in the photo there too. Big boy. 220 grand though, it's truth. On the way for you shortly, Kim Wilde and Snow Patrol.
1: Hokanui Community Notices.
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0: Sunday morning on Hawkinui. It's the 28th of June today, so that means we're almost exactly halfway through 2026 already. 6 months to go until Christmas, so if you haven't got onto your shopping yet, etc. After 8 this morning, Shawn Mendes, Joan Jett and the Black Hearts, Olivia Dean and Powderfinger. News coming up.
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3: In this update, ACT is laying the groundwork for its election campaign today, holding its first rally of election year. Political reporter Ethan Griffiths has more.
4: The party's holding its AGM in Auckland this weekend, culminating in today's rally at Shed 10. It's there that the party will unveil its new deputy leader, after current deputy Brooke Van Velden announced she's stepping away from politics at the election. Leader David Seymour says the party will also reveal a new policy and speak to supporters about its priorities.
3: Two new fire and emergency first responder units have been deployed to remote areas of the country. Kawo and Clutha Valley's volunteer brigades are often first on the scene due to isolation. The Kawo Brigade is made up of just 12 volunteers, but makes up around 15% of the small island's population. Waitemata Assistant Area Commander Sean Pilgrim says it's a crucial service, not just for the 100 permanent residents, but also for the hundreds of visitors. New research reveals patterns in the experience of ethnic and migrant women facing family violence. The paper details the experiences of 22 women who went through the family court system, as well as 15 advocates who supported them. It shows in many cases, coercive control is not identified by lawyers and the courts as a form of family violence. Legal researcher Dylan Nightingale says most women described patterns of psychological, financial and immigration-based abuse.
5: Things like control over passports, Wi-Fi, movement and visa status were all common tools of entrapment. Then there's also shame, stigma and community isolation.
3: Some All Whites fans have decided to jump on another bandwagon after our national team was eliminated from the FIFA World Cup after losing 5-1 to Belgium. Fans who were taking in the game at Fox Sport Bar on Auckland's Viaduct told our newsroom who they'll be supporting now.
6: But I'm half Austrian, so I'm going for Austria.
7: We'll have to go to England now. That's what it is.
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3: That's news.
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3: In sports, and the Black Caps' odds of winning the deciding cricket test against England has mushroomed, going to stumps on day three at 120 for three in their second innings, a lead of 204. Liam Lawson is stoked with another top 10 effort in qualifying for Formula One's Austrian Grand Prix. The Kiwi driver will be ninth on the grid, one place ahead of Racing Bull's teammate Arvid Lindblad.
10: Yeah, very happy. It's been a good day, a good weekend so far.
3: The Warriors are proud of their efforts but gutted with the outcome, falling 26-24 to the Dolphins in Brisbane. Kiwi golfer Kazuma Kobori is in a tie for 18th at the Italia Open in Turin, 9 under par after 3 rounds, 8 shots off the pace. And Ryan Fox is a lowly 69th equal at the latest PGA Signature event in Connecticut. That's sport.
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11: Let's firstly have a look at the coastal forecast for Vovo. Westerly 20 knots, turning southerly 15 this evening. Moderate sea easing, long period southwest swell of 3 metres, northeast swell 1 metre. Back on land, the Med Service say today, mostly cloudy with a couple of showers. Northwesterlies, they'll turn southwesterly this afternoon. 12 is our high. 3, the overnight low. Tomorrow, Monday, as we get into a brand new week, partly cloudy, chance of a shower until the afternoon, light winds, and a high of 10. And ahead to Tuesday, fine, northerlies developing, and a high of 11 degrees.
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school disco classic from Joan Jett and the Blackhearts. I love rock and roll. Scott Armstrong with you on Hokanui this morning. Here's Olivia Dean and Man I Need.

0: Well, can I read that's Pink and Trustful. We've got Florence and the Machine on the way, the Beatles, Lewis Capaldi, and a very short song from Delamitri. That's right after this.
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0: Okinawa, that's Florence and the Machine, and Dog Days Are Over. If you're single and you've only got your dog for company, those days might be over with the launch of Howdy this week. It's the app, dating app, designed just for young farmers. It comes from Australia, where there are already tens of thousands of users on board, and so far already hundreds of Kiwi farmers have taken to Howdy to find themselves a new love. Although with so many Aussies on it, I suppose you run a real risk of ending up over the Tasman. And, you know, then you've got to deal with crocodiles and support the wallabies and wear one of those stupid hats with corks hanging off it. So beware. Robbie Williams and Coterie on the way for you soon.
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0: Sunday morning on Hawkanui. Righto, what have we got for you after nine this morning? Bit of Silverchair for you opening the hour. Great song from them. Somba, The Beach Boys, Alicia Keys and Billy Joel, all featuring after nine this morning. Latest in news, sport and weather coming up right after this.
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15: In this update, another earthquake has struck Venezuela, adding to the devastation of double quakes earlier this week, from which the death toll is still climbing. A 5.6 magnitude earthquake has struck off the coast of Aragua, about 100 kilometres west of the capital, which felt the brunt of the quakes on Thursday our time. International aid and rescue teams are arriving to help thousands of injured and missing people, and search and rescue dog teams are scouring the ruins. National Disaster Search Dog Foundation's Denise Sanders told CNN it's a difficult task lifting rubble, so pinpointing the location of survivors is crucial.
16: So these dogs are trained to seek out the strongest scent source, wherever it may be, over whatever type of terrain.
15: A view, the lack of clarity in the current agreement between Iran and the US over the Strait of Hormuz is leading to escalating tensions. The US says it detected a couple of drones after Tehran says it had launched strikes against American military sites in the Middle East. Meanwhile, Israel's launched a drone attack in southern Lebanon a day after agreeing to withdraw some troops from the region. Former US State Department policy advisor Laura Blumenfeld told the BBC both sides are trying to assert their positions over the strait.
17: The control of the strait was supposed to be left after 60 days of negotiation. What we're seeing here being played out on the waters is a deadly game of King of the Middle East Mountain.
15: Auckland Museum is expecting a bit more foot traffic from today as photos from this year's Wildlife Photographer of the Year finalists go on display. Judges have whittled 60,000 photos down to just 100, which will feature in an exhibition until late August. The museum's Director of Audience Engagement, Victoria Travers, says it's likely to be very popular, with Wim van der Heeven's winning piece of a rare hyena in an old mining town on show.
7: We're expecting to have people come in the tens of thousands. It's on for about 2 months, which will probably mean that we'll be really busy during that time.
15: That's news.
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15: In sport, a tantalising conclusion awaits in the deciding third cricket test. With 2 days remaining, New Zealand leads England by 204 runs, with 7 second innings wickets intact. After bowing out of football's World Cup, midfielder Ben Old believes the All Whites need to shed their underdog mentality and truly believe they can compete with the world's best. Dame Lydia Ko has risen into a tie for 25th towards the end of her third round at the Women's PGA Golf Championship in Minnesota. Liam Lawson's stoked with qualifying 9th for Formula One's Austrian Grand Prix. The Warriors are still second on the NRL table, despite a heartbreaking 26-24 NRL loss to the Dolphins in Brisbane. And the Mystics have beaten the Steel 56-46 in Auckland to earn a third ANZ Premiership in 4 years. That's sport. I'm Kalia Strong.
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20: Let's firstly have a look at the coastal forecast for Vovo. Westerly 20 knots, turning southerly 15 this evening. Moderate sea easing, long period southwest swell of 3 metres, northeast swell 1 metre. Back on land, the Med Service say today, mostly cloudy with a couple of showers. Northwesterlies, they'll turn southwesterly this afternoon. 12 is our high, 3 the overnight low. Tomorrow, Monday, as we get into a brand new week, partly cloudy, chance of a shower until the afternoon, light winds, and a high of 10. And ahead to Tuesday, fine northerlies developing and a high of 11 degrees.
14: Southland's best music mix starts now on Hokanui.

Somba and Homewrecker on Hawkenui. A very good morning to you, Scott Armstrong, with you until midday. Nice of you to join us this morning. Here's the Beach Boys and Kokomo.

0: Pōkenui, Billy Joel, We Didn't Start the Fire. Lady Gaga and Bruno Mars just around the corner for you. 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

0: Taylor Swift for you on Hokanui. And while we shiver down here in New Zealand, records being broken in Europe at the moment, with France shattering both daytime and nighttime records for heat in June. Highs of 38 degrees in Britain, approaching 40 degrees in Germany. And summer's just getting started. The funny thing is, that part of the world, they don't really have a lot of air conditioning, because most of the time they don't need it. But at the moment, by crikey, they do. So aircon and refrigeration companies in Europe having a ball at the moment, making some coin. We got Filter coming up for you next, and One Direction.
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0: Sunday morning on Hawkanui. We're going to check in with the Hawkanui newsroom in just a moment, check out what's happening around the corner, around the country, around the world. After 10, great music coming up for you from Savage Garden, Drax Project, Michael Jackson, Noah Kahan and Jojo, all after 10 this morning.
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11: In this update, frustration is boiling over at the Venezuelan government's response to the catastrophic earthquakes. The death toll from the twin tremors earlier this week has surpassed 1,400 people, with another 5.6 magnitude aftershock striking today. Over 3,000 people are injured and thousands are still missing. Journalist Catherine Ellis told the BBC Venezuelans are grateful for international help flowing in as they criticise their own government for being slow.
12: People using their bare hands to dig people out of the rubble. People are organising websites, organising food donations. The authorities haven't been doing this for them.
11: Investigations are underway into a small plane which hit Beijing's tallest skyscraper, killing the pilot and injuring 13 others. The solo flight struck the 109-storey CITIC Tower in China's capital, sending shards of glass and aircraft debris plummeting to the streets below. CNN reports all references to the incident and the shocking footage have been scrubbed from Chinese social media. Research into ethnic women and migrants experiencing family violence reveals the fragmented system they navigate. The report details the experiences of 22 women in the family court, as well as 15 advocates supporting them. It shows many of the women would move between different providers, which often did not communicate with each other. Legal researcher Dylan Nightingale says not many were given an interpreter to effectively engage in the process.
13: Sometimes their credibility was questioned. People were wondering if they had invented the abuse in order to obtain a family violence visa.
11: Hotter winters could have chilling consequences for our fruit industry. Record high June temperatures have been seen in Wellington and many other parts of the country. Auckland University ecologist Kate McInnes-Ng says a warm start to winter might sound nice, but has serious environmental implications. She says cooler temperatures are important for triggering flowering, a process that produces fruit. That's news.
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11: In sport, and the All Blacks and Wallabies have been given the go-ahead to create a significant new Trans-Tasman sporting tradition, with Anzac Day Bledisloe Cup test matches confirmed for 2027, 2029 and 2031. All three fixtures will be played at Suncorp Stadium in Brisbane. The White Ferns are out of the Women's T20 World Cup. Needing to defend 164 against hosts England to make the semi-finals, New Zealand's lost by 9 wickets with 16 balls unbowled. The Black Caps are in a strong position in the series-deciding third test against England at Trent Bridge, closing day 3 with a handy lead of 204. Dame Lydia Ko has shot into a tie for 25th after 3 days of the Women's PGA Championship in Minnesota. That's sport. I'm Kalia Strong.
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15: Let's firstly have a look at the coastal forecast for Vovo. Westerly 29, turning southerly 15 this evening. Moderate sea easing, long period southwest swell of 3 metres, northeast swell 1 metre. Back on land, the Med Service say today, mostly cloudy with a couple of showers. Northwesterly, they'll turn southwesterly this afternoon. 12 is our high, 3 the overnight low. Tomorrow, Monday, as we get into a brand new week, partly cloudy, chance of a shower until the afternoon, light winds and a high of 10. And ahead to Tuesday, fine, northerlies developing and a high of 11 degrees.
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0: Get out. Leave. 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No, just kidding. 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We've got Foreigner, Flo Rida, Mark Morrison and Ed Sheeran all coming up for you soon here on Hokanui.
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0: Ed Sheeran for you on Hawke Nui. Have you been following the football, the FIFA World Cup, on at the moment? Being hosted by mostly the USA, so quite well organised, relatively speaking. Although Mexico hasn't quite all been going to plan. A World Cup fan zone in Cancun has been criticised because visitors have to walk through crocodile-infested mangrove wetlands to get to it. Attendance reportedly was quite good for the home team games, but dropped sharply outside of Mexico's matches. Chicago and Matchbox 20 on the way for you soon.
1: Hawke Nui Community Notices.
2: Back for its 50th year, Riversdale Lions Club are having their hay drive competition Friday, 3rd of July at Andrews Transport Yard. 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

Sunday morning on Hokanui, and the hits continue after 11 this morning with Adele. Tears for Fears, great song from them. Ella Langley, Train, and Cyril, all after 11 this morning. Quick break, and then we've got the latest in news, sport, and weather coming up for you in just a moment.

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9: In this update, the United States has launched fresh strikes on Iran in the area of the Strait of Hormuz. State broadcaster IRIB reports explosions were heard in the southern Iranian city of Sirik on Sunday. The US military confirmed they had launched strikes in direct response to continued Iranian aggression against commercial shipping. They said US military aircraft targeted Iranian military sites and drone storage facilities. A children's advocate says Venezuela has a long path ahead to recovery following its devastating earthquakes. The death toll has surpassed 1,400 people, with another 5.6 magnitude aftershock striking today. Save the Children Venezuela director Fatima Andresia says they're focused on giving children immediate support.
10: Providing psychosocial support, providing specific items for the kids like toys, well-being materials, clothes, hygiene kids.
9: Hotter winters could have chilling consequences for our fruit industry. Record high June temperatures have been seen in Wellington and many other parts of the country. Auckland University ecologist Kate McInnes-Ing says a warm start to winter might sound nice, but has serious environmental implications. She says cooler temperatures are important for triggering flowering, a process that produces fruit. And photos from this year's Wildlife Photographer of the Year competition are on display from today at Auckland Museum. The exhibition features 100 finalists chosen from more than 60,000 entries. This year's winning piece, Ghost Town Visitor by Wim van der Heeve, depicts a rare hyena in an old mining town. The museum's Director of Audience Engagement, Victoria Travers, says it's a delight to have the showcase back again.
11: This is the very best nature photography in the world. It's absolutely spectacular and we can't wait for people to see it.
9: That's news.
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9: In sports, and New Zealand Rugby and Rugby Australia finally agree on something, announcing that Anzac Day tests are locked in for next year, 2029 and 2031, all to be played in Brisbane. The White Ferns are out of the Women's T20 World Cup after a humbling 9-wicket loss to England at the Oval. The defeat brings the curtain down on the stellar careers of Leah Tahuhu, Sophie Devine and Susie Bates, which captain Mellie Kerr told Sky Sport was the saddest aspect of New Zealand's tournament exit.
13: Three legends of the game leave our environment and women's cricket and the service they've given to this shirt and everything they've done around the world, they will be missed.
9: A lockdown defensive effort on the Steel Shooters by goalkeep Phoenix Karaka has been highlighted as key to the Mystics' ANZ Premiership title win. That's sport. I'm Kalia Strong.
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14: Let's firstly have a look at the coastal forecast for Vovo. Westerly 20 knots, turning southerly 15 this evening. Moderate sea easing. The long period southwest swell of 3 metres and a northeast swell of 1 metre. Back on land for Southland for the rest of our Sunday. We can expect a few showers in southwesterlies. We drop down to just 3 degrees overnight. A little bit colder tomorrow night and we start the day partly cloudy. Chance of a shower lingers until the afternoon. Light winds, a high of 10, but we do go down to just 0 overnight. And ahead to Tuesday, fine weather and a high of 11 degrees.
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0: Stumbling in, Cyril on Hokanui. Mr. Big on the way for you next. Benson Boone, Supertramp, and Darius Rucker.
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0: Darius Rucker, Wagon Wheel on Hokanui. Welcome on into Sunday. It's the 28th of June today. It was this day back in 1997 that Mike Tyson bit off Evander Holyfield's ear in a fight. You'll notice that's not a widely accepted technique in professional boxing, so he was disqualified. And he lost his boxing license for a year, and he was fined $3 million. Celebrating a birthday today, I mean, what do you give him? He just became the world's first trillionaire last weekend, so maybe just a card, a little hand-drawn picture, a firm handshake. A pat on the back. Elon Musk turns 55 today.
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And he's up there. What's that? Hawaiian noises. 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

0: Hawkinui, that's my lot for today. Scott Armstrong signing off. Thank you for your company this morning, but don't you go anywhere. Your friend of mine, Liam Simpson, joins you after midday today. He's got Jet, 660, Prince, Andy Grammer, and Crowded House all coming up for your listening pleasure. News is next. Have a great Sunday afternoon.
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10: 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US Central Command says it struck Iranian military sites in response to continued aggression against commercial shipping.